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1: 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Don't you think I'm a little too young to be messed with like that? So convincing, you made it look fun. 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Saying baby, just relax.

0: Before you go, there's something I want you to have.
1: 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But wait a minute, isn't this?
0: Yeah, yes it is.
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0: Well, baby, I went down and got it for you.